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1: 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Thank you so much, dude. I really, really appreciate that. Because I don't know what I'd do without my baby.
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0: You found a great way to spend your evening. 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

0: news. The United States has removed all of its B-1 bombers from an air base in the United Kingdom following security concerns over a suspected terror plot. Correspondent Richard Boyd reports.
1: The Pentagon says about a dozen bombers stationed at RAF Fairford have returned to the U.S. but remain ready for combat missions. The move follows the arrest of six suspects accused of plotting an attack on the base, with U.K. officials saying there are strong indications Iran was involved. The suspects were later released on bail as British authorities continue investigating while Iran denies involvement.
0: The U.S. has also increased security at other military bases in Britain where American fighter jets are stationed. President Trump says he created a new super intelligence force called SIF. This is SRN News.
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4: 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We'll be at the reconfigured Corral. It'll be boys soccer on Wednesday as Cashequa visits the Mustangs. Then on Thursday, Livonia drops in to take on Dansville. 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
5: 105.7 WDNY weather. Tonight starts partly cloudy, then turns to a chance of rain showers with temperatures around 45 degrees and light southwesterly winds. Monday looks mostly sunny and near 60 degrees with a light breeze from the northwest. Monday night stays mostly clear, then patchy frost develops with lows around 35. Tuesday brings patchy frost early, then sunshine near 60. Bodvar is mostly sunny and around 71. Currently, it's clear and 59 degrees.
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8: 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The Groveland Federation Parish will hold a roast beef on Kimmelwick dinner with green beans, coleslaw, and homestyle desserts Saturday, October 10th at their fellowship hall at 6616 Groveland Hill Road from 4 until 6 p.m. All are welcome to attend. And the Dansville Moose Club at 6 Main Street will be holding a karaoke night Saturday, October 10th from 7:30 to 10:30 with Kelly Carson and KC Sunshine Entertainment. All are invited.
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14: So here's the only good side, Gib, to being angry. It comes from the Journal of Personality and Social Psychology. Anger can actually motivate you to reach your goals. Here's how it works. The social psychologists found that when study subjects were made to feel angry, their ability to reach a goal was significantly higher. This is in the testing. In the research, the goal was to get a high score in a video game. But the same applies with our other goals. And weirdly enough, anger made more challenging goals easier to achieve. The experts say that while anger is still an emotion we should try to avoid, it can be motivating and push people to work harder. What do you think?
15: Look, this is. Think about it in the gym. If you miss a set, if you're lifting weights,
14: you talk to yourself.
15: I talk to myself. I get mad about it. If I'm supposed to do 12 reps of something and I only get to 10, when I drop the weight, I get very frustrated that I couldn't make it to 12. And the next round, I'm so much more likely to make it because I'm mad at myself. I'm mad at the situation.
14: Do you talk to yourself?
15: I talk to myself. I get angry. I make the facial expressions if someone's angry. Look, anger in general, you want to avoid the things that are going to trigger you to be angry. But if you are trying to accomplish goals and you have a setback, being angry about the setback, not directed at a person and not festering on it, but using the anger to motivate you to work harder is absolutely appropriate.
14: Yeah. So, I mean, if it's the right kind of anger, it can motivate you to reach your goals. That's the bottom line.

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1: SRN News, I'm Mary Rose. Krista Pike's attorney says Tennessee's governor should commute Pike's death sentence to a life sentence after the failed execution. Stephen Farrell made the call on CNN's State of the Union, saying she has endured what he called a torturous attempt at executing her.
2: I think she has been put through some really, really bad mental torture and physical torture, and that at the very least, that deserves a commutation of her death sentence.
1: Farrell added that Pike remains in the hospital on a ventilator and is critically ill. The United States has removed all of its B-1 bombers from an airbase in the United Kingdom following security concerns over a suspected terror plot. The Pentagon says about a dozen bombers stationed at RAF Fairford have returned to the U.S. but remain ready for combat missions. This is SRN News.
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7: 105.7 WDNY weather. Tonight starts partly cloudy, then turns to a chance of rain showers with temperatures around 45 degrees and light southwesterly winds. Monday looks mostly sunny and near 60 degrees, with a light breeze from the northwest. Monday night stays mostly clear, then patchy frost develops with lows around 35. Tuesday brings patchy frost early, then sunshine near 60. Bodmer is mostly sunny and around 71. Currently, it's clear and 54 degrees.
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0: Okay, here and now on the John Tesh program, it's the power of positivity. A Harvard study has found optimistic people are a full 30% more likely to outlive their pessimistic peers. Optimism is like a muscle, though, that you have to constantly train to get the full benefits. So here we go with some strategies to help you do that, according to the UC Berkeley Wellbeing Institute. Ready? First, savor the good stuff. How often do you let somebody's bad behavior stick with you? Like after they cut you off in traffic or insult you. I'm guilty of this. We are wired to dwell on negative stimuli because it helps prepare us for dangerous situations in the future. But the longer you think about something, the more likely it is to influence your mood. So try dwelling on the good things that happen. Like when somebody compliments you, get in the habit of savoring the moment. Writing about it in a journal, that's huge. Write about it. And thinking about it each time you need an emotional pick-me-up. Or if you find yourself in a negative situation, ask yourself, what can I gain from this? A classic example is going through a breakup. Psychotherapist Dana Lightman says, it's normal to focus on the pain you're feeling and wonder what went wrong. But she says a better plan is to think about what went right in the relationship and what you learned from it. That's information you can use to have stronger, happier relationships in the future. It is a technique called reframing. And Lightman says the more you practice reframing negative situations, the more optimistic you will learn how to be.
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0: All right, here's an important communication principle from neuroscientist Dr. Andrew Newberg. He says the first words you speak to somebody will set the tone for the entire interaction. If you start with a compliment, you'll generate trust and cooperation. If you start with criticism, you're going to create defensiveness. But ending a conversation, important too. We've talked about this before, Gib. That's the impression that's going to linger in the other person's mind.
10: This is an episode of Seinfeld.
0: Oh, it is.
10: George Costanza is working somewhere, and he tells a joke at every staff meeting.
0: Oh, that's right.
10: And it goes over well. That's right. But then by the end of the staff meeting, I tell a dud. And Jerry's like, you just got to leave on a high. You tell the joke, and then you go, that's it, good night, I'm out of here.
0: I remember when he left in the middle of the meeting.
10: Right. And so, in doing so, he starts to leave a good impression. Now, you can't always George Costanza your way through life. In fact, I would suggest that you not George Costanza your way through life. However, this is a good piece of advice. Always have a closer. So you can't always leave a meeting whenever you feel like it. You got to have the closer. So you wait until the end. And then, you know, you have this little line that you've been holding on to, so that you end on a big note. Gotta have a closure.
0: Amen.
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1: With SRN News, I'm John Scott. An intense search continues for six people missing in the crash of a medical evacuation jet off the coast of Massachusetts. Search and recovery crews found a debris field last night in the waters near Nantucket. The jet was carrying a crew of four and two patients from Bermuda to Boston Logan when it disappeared. A new CDC-led study shows most people with the flu stop isolating when they are still likely contagious.
2: The study says most people with the flu end their isolation 4 days after symptoms begin when they still are at their most viral. Researchers stress the importance of post-isolation precautions like hand washing, improving indoor air quality, and cleaning high-touch surfaces. CDC guidelines say people can end isolation when their symptoms have been improving for 24 hours without fever-reducing medication. I'm Lisa Carton.
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0: This is a jackpot for the next Can't Beat Raven. 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
4: 105.7 WDNY weather. Tonight stays partly cloudy with a chance of rain showers and a chance of precipitation, with temperatures around 45 degrees and light west winds. Monday turns mostly sunny and milder, near 60 degrees with a light breeze from the northwest. Monday night stays mostly clear, then drops to patchy frost around 35 degrees. Tuesday starts with patchy frost, then turns sunny near 60 degrees. Currently, it's mostly cloudy and 54 degrees.
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0: So once and for all, what's a better way to wake up and get energized? Is it coffee or exercise? According to the Harvard Health blog, who studied this, yeah, exercise. They say a short bout of any cardiovascular exercise will wake you up. It'll speed up your mental process and enhance your memory storage and retrieval, regardless of how tired you are or regardless of your fitness level. So how long is a short bout? The good news is only 10 minutes will do the trick. That'll give you double the mental and physical boost that coffee does. Your overall cognitive performance can increase by 12 to 15% after exercise, only 5% after coffee. But even just 30 seconds of high-intensity exercise like push-ups, burpees, or jumping jacks will increase your energy and alertness. Now, here's the best part of the research. Combining coffee and exercise has a bigger effect on energy levels and cognitive performance than exercise alone. So get in a quick 10-minute workout, or at the very least 30 seconds of jumping jacks, and then you pour yourself a cup of coffee, you'll be Einstein. It's intelligence for your life.
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0: All right, Gibbs, let's talk. It's fun. The phone is a funny thing, how we've evolved, and the phone has evolved more than we have, I think. So
5: sure.
0: It turns out nearly 20% of people between the ages of 20 and 40. So what is that? That's Gen X?
5: Yeah. That's more like millennials.
0: Yeah,
5: like hardcore millennials.
0: They admit that they're actually afraid to talk on the phone.
5: It is...
0: Why do you think?
5: Because they haven't practiced it enough. Because they grew up with texting. And I am of an age where I'm just a little bit older than that, where I grew up on the phone and then texting came later. So I have both in my body. But if you grew up texting, the phone call was an unnecessary thing that you did to make a doctor's appointment. It wasn't something you practiced over and over and over again. And as a result, they're afraid to call their doctor and make an appointment. They're afraid to order a pizza on the phone. They want to use the app, and they'll pay more for it, by the way. And all these app companies have figured that out.
0: Yeah, very, very interesting. You know, I think I was over at your house or something, and you had a dial phone. It was our house, actually. And the kids were over there at a party, and one of the kids picked up the phone, and there was a dial tone.
5: Uh-huh.
0: They had no idea what was going on.
5: No, they have no... We don't have a landline. They don't know what a dial tone is.
0: What is this? Something's wrong.

Yeah, and I'm having the time of my life, too, playing all the hits for you. That's Bill Medley and Jennifer Warrens from Dirty Dancing, the motion picture. I'm Joe with Jimmy Cliff. Here's I Can See Clearly Now.

0: Before He Cheats from Carrie Underwood and REO Speedwagon. Can't Fight This Feeling right before that. Congratulations to Kevin Cronin of REO Speedwagon, inducted into the Illinois Hall of Fame with several other artists. Jimmy Cliff in there too with I Can See Clearly Now. Coming up in just a minute, hang on, I've got Louis Capaldi and a big winner at the MTV Video Music Awards from last week. Coming up.
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0: The big winner last weekend at the MTV Video Music Awards, Artist of the Year, and many other trophies. She took home 7 of them. Madonna led everybody with 11 nominations and had quite the night last Sunday night. Louis Capaldi's Someone You Loved started that set of music. Coming up in just a minute, Pet Shop Boys and Taylor Swift. And we'll take a look at things on the calendar for today, the 4th day of October.
1: With SRN News, I'm John Scott. The Coast Guard is searching for 6 people still missing after a medical transport jet went down off the coast of Massachusetts. At a Sunday morning news conference, Rear Admiral Matt Lake said crews located a debris field associated with this aircraft in the waters near Nantucket.
2: Our search remains ongoing. Coast Guard crews, along with our partners from the New York National Guard, their air rescue wing, along with Massachusetts authorities, have searched approximately 2,840 square miles over about 53 and a half hours.
1: They lost contact with that Gulf Stream G100 early Saturday morning. President Trump praising Alabama's Republican candidate for Governor Tommy Tuberville and other midterm candidates in Mobile on Friday night. In his midterm push, the president told supporters they have to get out and vote. This is SRN News.
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1: 105.7 WDNY weather. Tonight stays partly cloudy with a chance of rain showers and a chance of precipitation, with temperatures around 45 degrees and light west winds. Monday turns mostly sunny and milder, near 60 degrees with a light breeze from the northwest. Monday night stays mostly clear, then drops to patchy frost around 35 degrees. Tuesday starts with patchy frost, then turns sunny near 60 degrees. Currently, it's clear and 54 degrees.

0: Taylor Swift and Opalite. She was a big winner last weekend, too, last Sunday on the MTV Video Music Awards, and premiered the video for her song Patient Zero. Mariah Carey's Hero right before Opalite, and the Pet Shop Boys, West End Girls. Hang on for Train coming up in just a second. Things on the calendar for today. It's the fourth day of October. It's National Vodka Day, National Taco Day. Those kind of go together, maybe. And then top it off with a cinnamon roll for desserts, or maybe cinnamon roll for breakfast tomorrow. It's also Improve Your Office Day. It's National Golf Lovers Day today. And of course, it's 10-4 Day, good buddy. It's National Truckers Appreciation Day, but also October 4th, 10-4. So it's 10-4 Day. Those things on the calendar. I'll look at history for today's date and music history coming up next hour.
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0: Boy George and Culture Club Karma Chameleon, changing its colors, changing its stripes. Coming up, Journey and the number one song in the country again this week. But first, how you remind me, here's Nickelback.
1: Never

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0: Sir Elton John and Britney Spears, Hold Me Closer. Tiny Dancer, there's Sir Elton and Britney, Hold Me Closer. Also, Santana and Rob Thomas, Smooth and Will You Still Love Me from Chicago. I've got music on the way in just a second if you stay with me. Alex Warren coming up, Crowded House, and Sarah McLachlan all on the way in just a couple of minutes.
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3: 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Tonight stays partly cloudy.

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4: 105.7 WDNY weather. Tonight stays partly cloudy with a chance of rain showers and a chance of precipitation, with temperatures around 45 degrees and light west winds. Monday turns mostly sunny and milder, near 60 degrees with a light breeze from the northwest. Monday night stays mostly clear, then drops to patchy frost around 35 degrees. Tuesday starts with patchy frost, then turns sunny near 60 degrees. Currently, it's cloudy and 54 degrees.

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0: Toy Story 5, there's Taylor Swift, I Knew It, I Knew You. That song has been nominated for a CMA, a Country Music Awards Award. Those awards coming up in November. And Down Under from Men at Work, right before Taylor Swift. Party in the USA from Miley. And Bonnie Tyler starting out the hour. Coming up in just a minute, I've got music on the way from Madonna, another big winner at the MTV Video Music Awards, along with Taylor Swift last weekend.
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0: things that I've got.
1: Got to appreciate the beautiful things. Benson Boone and Beautiful Things. Pearl Jam's Last Kiss and Into the Groove from Madonna, your MTV VMA Artist of the Year last weekend at the MTV Awards. She took home 7 statues. Congratulations to Madge. Justin Bieber's coming up. Hang on for Justin, Bobby Brown, and UB40.
2: With SRN News, I'm John Scott. The United States removing all of its B-1 bombers from an airbase in the United Kingdom. This follows security concerns over a suspected terror plot.
3: The Pentagon says about a dozen bombers stationed at RAF Fairford have returned to the U.S. but remain ready for combat missions. The move follows the arrest of 6 suspects accused of plotting an attack on the base, with U.K. officials saying there are strong indications Iran was involved. The suspects were later released on bail as British authorities continue investigating while Iran denies involvement.
2: That's correspondent Richard Boyd. The U.S. has also increased security at other military bases in Britain where American fighters are stationed. Authorities say firefighters increased containment of a wildfire burning in the Angeles National Forest near Santa Clarita to 40%. Overnight, evacuation orders remain in effect. This is SRN News.
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6: 105.7 WDNY weather. Tonight stays partly cloudy with a chance of rain showers and a chance of precipitation, with temperatures around 45 degrees and light west winds. Monday turns mostly sunny and milder, near 60 degrees with a light breeze from the northwest. Monday night stays mostly clear, then drops to patchy frost around 35 degrees. Tuesday starts with patchy frost, then turns sunny near 60 degrees. Currently, it's cloudy and 54 degrees.

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0: You may have heard of perimenopause or menopause when it comes to women. But guys, typical. Typical men. Mm. Every time women have something, they gotta have something too, right? Oh, you don't feel good? I also don't feel good. Now it has a name. It's coming up next.
1: Perimenopause sounded so awesome. I want a piece.

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1: Have a notebook in every vehicle that might go from farmstead to farmstead, because farmers are now renting more property than ever before. So if you have an emergency, that you can get that 911 sign and be able to give them that 911 number right away, which is going to tell the dispatcher what fire department, what ambulance, what law enforcement agency to be able to respond.
0: I'm Rod Bain reporting for the U.S. Department of Agriculture in Washington, D.C.
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13: Here's what's happening in the five-county area. Gainesville Presbyterian Church will hold their annual Penny Social at 3 School Street on Monday, October 5th. 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The Groveland Federated Parish will hold a roast beef on Kimmelwick dinner taking place at their fellowship hall at 6616 Groveland Hill Road, Saturday, October 10th from 4 until 6 p.m. The public is welcome. The Enzo Moose Club at 6 Main Street will be holding a karaoke night October 10th from 7:30 to 10:30 with Kelly Carson and the KC Sunshine Entertainment Group. All are welcome. And the United Methodist Church of Livonia will be holding a takeout spaghetti dinner Wednesday, October 14th at 21 Summer Street in Livonia. All are welcome to attend.
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16: Another question for the parent panel is coming up. So if you are a parent and you are outspoken and you've got thoughts and you want to be part of the parent panel, we switch out the parents every quarter. You can sign up at annonraven.com. We've had a lot of fun meeting this quarter's panel. They're really, really good. One of them has 5 kids. She's very busy.
17: Well, it's amazing to me the opposing viewpoints, but it's a good spot. It's a safe spot where you can put those. And we want to hear from both sides, right?
16: Absolutely.
17: So whatever it is, as long as you're able to put together your thoughts on the situation, like, that's exactly who we're looking for.
16: Right. So they always say it takes a village, right? It takes a village to raise a kid. So we're the village. We're creating the village. And we got an email asking about, what do you do when your child is well behaved at school? Teacher says they're a joy, but then at home, it's like a nightmare and a biter with the siblings. We're going to talk to the parent panel coming up next.

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1: The annual Penny Social at the Danville Presbyterian Church at 3 School Street is happening today, Monday, October 5th. 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Numbers will be pulled at 6:30. New and used treasures, gift baskets, baked goods, door prizes, refreshments, and 50-50 will be offered. There are some blood drives happening this week for our listening area. First one's being held today, Monday, October 5th, at the Pavilion Fire Department Recreation Hall, 11302 South Lake Street in Pavilion. The blood drive runs from 11 until 5. We have three being held tomorrow, Tuesday. The first one is at St. Paul Lutheran Church, 97 Maple Avenue in Cohocton. That one runs from noon until 6. 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That drive runs from 10:30 to 3:30. Also Tuesday, at the Houghton Volunteer Fire Department, 9750 New York 19 in Houghton. That drive runs from 11 until 3. Finally this week, on Thursday, at the Hornell VFW Post 2250, located at 245 Canastillo Street in Hornell. 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
2: 105.7 WDNY weather. Monday stays mostly sunny near 60 degrees with a light breeze from the northwest. Monday night turns partly cloudy with patchy frost and lows around 35. Tuesday starts with patchy frost, then turns sunny near 60. Tuesday night stays mostly clear around 40. Wednesday looks sunny and warmer, reaching around 72. And Wednesday night brings a slight chance of rain showers. Currently, it's cloudy and 54 degrees.
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3: They always say it takes a village, right? A village to raise your children. Well, we're creating the village here at the parent panel. If you would like to be part of the parent panel, every quarter we pick different parents from across the country and we call you randomly and we're like, hey, we got this email. What do you think? If you'd like to sign up, you can head to annonraven.com. But we did receive an email to the parent panel. The 8-year-old son is a joy at school. No problems whatsoever. Teacher says he's well-behaved. The problem is when he's at home. Bites his sister, fights with his brother, starts all the fights, nothing they do, taking away the iPad, all of it. Nothing makes him stop. He's absolutely wild. What do you do in this situation?
4: Differing opinions so far. So far, we got corporal punishment, a little smack on the bottom, right? Take away everything, Anna. And the other one is just get inside their head and figure out what's going on. Listen, you don't have to take the advice from those on the panel, but it's always beneficial to hear what other people are doing in their households.
3: I'm looking at our Facebook page at Anna Raven, and a lot of people say you got to talk to the pediatrician because maybe it's time to see a therapist. All right, let's check in more with the parent panel. It's coming up next.

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2: When was the last time you had to dissect something? Probably high school, right?
1: Probably even middle school. I don't remember dissecting something in high school. Maybe I did. Maybe I didn't.
2: My daughter is a senior and she's in some kind of biology. I don't know. But she's finally having to dissect something.
1: Okay.
2: And she has been so incredibly nervous. And I have been encouraging her, telling her how great this is. Because even though she has no plan to like become any kind of surgeon.
1: Yeah, yeah.
2: Deep down in my heart, I think like, she's my only shot of having a doctor in this family. So
1: that's hurtful to Dakota. She can still decide whatever she wants.
2: She tells me all the time she doesn't want to be a doctor. She wants to be a professional singer. And so we'll see.
1: Yeah. What have you dissected in your lifetime?
2: Well, it's funny you should ask, Raven. Okay. I lied to Hayden.
1: Oh.
2: I blatantly lied to her. And I told her it's an incredible learning experience. And yesterday was the big day.
3: How'd it go today with the sheep brain?
4: Not great.
3: So what happened?
4: I walk in class. And I've been nervous about it for a while. And they're a lot smaller than I thought they would be. But they were all in freeze-dried-ish bags on the tables.
2: Sheep brains.
1: Yeah.
2: Like, is that a new thing? When did we start dissecting sheep brains?
1: If you saw the end of Hannibal on the plane scene, I guess it would be about the same thing. But okay.
2: I don't know what you're talking about.
1: All right.
2: Okay,
1: yeah.
3: And then what happened?
4: We went to our assigned tables with our partners. My teacher promised me I'd be with someone who wasn't squeamish. She was equally as squeamish.
3: I think you don't really know how to handle a sheep's brain until it's right in front of you in a Ziploc bag.
4: Well, we cut open the bag and brain fluid got everywhere.
1: Yeah.
4: It was like a waterfall of brain fluid.
3: Of the sheep.
4: It was disgusting.
3: Yeah.
2: I don't know if I could deal with...
1: The brain fluid?
2: Uh-huh.
1: Yeah, I mean, it's gross. Even saying it, I think you're having a hard time.
2: Yep.
1: What did you tell her you had dissected?
2: Oh, wait, hold on. We're going to get to that.
1: Oh,
2: so now
1: gosh.
2: She's got brain fluid all over her of the sheep, where I've encouraged her, because I think in my mind, maybe she'll be a brain surgeon. I don't know.
1: Right, right.
3: And then how'd it go after that?
4: It was really scary, really smelly. I thought I was going to throw up at one point, but I didn't, so we're good.
2: See? Because I knew she could do it.
1: Yeah.
2: I knew that my baby girl could maybe be a surgeon one day if she dissected this sheep brain that she's been talking about for weeks now. And then I told her.
3: Remember how I told you that we dissected a frog and a worm when I was in high school?
4: We're going to do that too.
3: Yeah. Nonna wrote me a letter and got me exempt from the class, so I never had to do it.
4: Why didn't you do that for me?
3: Because it's so much funnier this way. It's so much funnier this way.
1: I would never
4: forgive
1: you. Maybe
4: you should have taken my place.
2: Nope. Hard pass.
1: I would never forgive you.
2: Can you imagine I'm your mom? it's so much funnier, but she did it. And
1: yeah.
2: She experienced it, and now, like, she can move on. I don't have the experience of ever dissecting anything. Too bad for me.
1: Yeah, I can remember back in the day, I think we did an eyeball. It was like it was a sheep's eyeball or something like that. We definitely did the frog. I took part in both of those, and then they were like, we have pig fetuses, and I was like, I'm out.
2: Right.
1: This is not for me.
2: Did your mom write you a note to get out?
1: No, I just told them this isn't happening.
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0: Security concerns stemming from a suspected terror plot have prompted the U.S. to withdraw all of its B-1 bombers from an airbase in the U.K. Following the death of a lab worker in Siberia, she died of pneumonic plague. Roughly 200 people in Russia are in quarantine. Republican U.S. Senator, who is known for his quick wit and snappy one-liners, is not ruling out a presidential run, maybe at some point.
8: My plans right now are to run for re-election. But as I've said before, if I don't think I can be effective in the Senate anymore, I would consider it.
0: Senator John Kennedy of Louisiana on NBC's Meet the Press. Several high-profile cases are up for review as the Supreme Court begins its new term today. Wall Street, the Dow futures down 67 points, NASDAQ futures 83 points in the red. This is SRN News.
9: There's boys and girls soccer action Wednesday and Thursday on 105.7 WDNY. We'll be at the reconfigured Corral. It'll be boys soccer on Wednesday as Cashequa visits the Mustangs. Then on Thursday, Livonia drops in to take on Dansville. 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
10: From the Genesee Now newsroom, I'm Ken Haight.
11: Three people are in critical condition after a tractor pulling a trailer overturned during a hayride in Wellsburg. The trailer was carrying 19 people. Most were children. The crash was reported shortly after 4:30 p.m. Sunday at an intersection in Wellsburg, about a mile north of the Pennsylvania border. The tractor was observed traveling at a high rate of speed as the driver appeared to try to turn at an intersection. The trailer separated as the tractor rolled, dragging the driver several yards before stopping against a tree. 14 people were either treated at the scene or self-transported to an area hospital. 5 were transported by ambulance. 1 was airlifted. 3 are in critical condition. The Experimental Aircraft Association Chapter 533 gave out free airplane rides to kids. The young eagles had the opportunity to sit in the cockpit and learn from professional pilots. Pilots took the young eagles up to Watkins Glen and back to Horseheads. There were over 40 young adults ready to take flight. They all claimed they want to be pilots in the future. During the event, 4 professional pilots took the young eagles on their flights. The Rochester International Auto Show will not return in 2027. That was announced by organizers Friday. Organizers thanked the public for years of collaboration dating back to 1908. The statement did not say why it's being discontinued.
10: From the Genesee Now newsroom, I'm Ken Haight.
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16: 105.7 WDNY weather. Monday stays mostly sunny near 60 degrees with a light breeze from the northwest. Monday night turns partly cloudy with patchy frost and lows around 35. Tuesday starts with patchy frost, then turns sunny near 60. Tuesday night stays mostly clear around 40. Wednesday looks sunny and warmer, reaching around 72. And Wednesday night brings a slight chance of rain showers. Currently, it's cloudy and 54 degrees.
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2: You know when you have to go through customer service, you need a bill fixed, or they overcharged you, or you want to return something, and they're like, nope. 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Not giving it to you.
1: I think it's an actual skill set if you're able to muscle through the repeated rejections, because some people just don't take no for an answer and others immediately fold up.
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3: At SRN News, I'm Rich Thomason in Washington. Security concerns stemming from a suspected terror plot have prompted the U.S. to withdraw all of its B-1 bombers from an airbase in the U.K. Following the death of a lab worker in Siberia, she died of pneumonic plague. Roughly 200 people in Russia now in quarantine for medical observation. A Republican U.S. senator is known for his quick wit and snappy one-liners is not ruling out a presidential run, perhaps at some point. Senator John Kennedy of Louisiana spoke on NBC's Meet the Press. Several high-profile cases come up for review as the Supreme Court starts its new term today. Among other things, the justices will consider whether laws banning semi-automatic rifles violate the Second Amendment. There's also a case regarding the legality of requiring proof of citizenship in order to vote. More details at srnnews.com.
4: Millions will vote soon, but do they really know the issues? Now, Rob Schmidt is on Newsmax tonight talking about the war for America's future. Rob Schmidt reveals that many Americans are embracing socialism, especially young people. Rob exposes the hidden dangers of socialism and its war on our freedom. 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A secure border, biggest tax cuts in history, inflation under control, lowest drug prices, largest crime drop ever, and so much more. 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
6: The annual Penny Social at the Danzel Presbyterian Church at 3 School Street is happening today, Monday, October 5th. Doors open at 5:30. Numbers will be pulled at 6:30. New and used treasures, gift baskets, baked goods, door prizes, refreshments, and 50-50 will be offered. Here are some blood drives happening this week for our listening area. First one's being held today, Monday, October 5th, at the Pavilion Fire Department Recreation Hall, 11302 South Lake Street in Pavilion. The blood drive runs from 11 until 5. We have three being held tomorrow, Tuesday. The first one is at St. Paul Lutheran Church, 97 Maple Avenue in Cohocton. That one runs from noon until 6. 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That drive runs from 10:30 to 3:30. Also Tuesday at the Houghton Volunteer Fire Department, 9750 New York 19 in Houghton. That drive runs from 11 until 3. Finally this week on Thursday at the Hornell VFW Post 2250, located at 245 Canastillo Street in Hornell. That drive runs from 1:30 until 5:30. 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Tonight's Powerball jackpot will increase to an estimated $467 million, as no players matched all six numbers in Saturday night's drawing.
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0: 105.7 WDNY weather. Monday stays mostly sunny near 60 degrees with a light breeze from the northwest. Monday night turns partly cloudy with patchy frost and lows around 35. Tuesday starts with patchy frost, then turns sunny near 60. Tuesday night stays mostly clear around 40. Wednesday looks sunny and warmer, reaching around 72. And Wednesday night brings a slight chance of rain showers. Currently, it's clear and 50 degrees.
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10: A recruiter went viral because she said, if you go on a job interview, don't bring your iced latte with you. 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
9: Right. 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
3: 105.7 WDNY weather. Monday stays mostly sunny near 60 degrees with a light breeze from the northwest. Monday night turns partly cloudy with patchy frost and lows around 35. Tuesday starts with patchy frost, then turns sunny near 60. Tuesday night stays mostly clear around 40. Wednesday looks sunny and warmer, reaching around 72. And Wednesday night brings a slight chance of rain showers. Currently, it's clear and 48 degrees.
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4: 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Couples Court is coming.

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2: SRN News, I'm Rich Thomason in Washington. The Supreme Court, which begins its new term today, is poised to take up what some call the most important case of the Trump presidency. The justices will review a challenge to the Trump administration's policy of mandatory detention without bond hearings for illegal immigrants during deportation proceedings. A potential terror plot, including the arrest of six men, has prompted the U.S. to relocate all of its B-1 bombers from a British airbase back to the States. The death of a Russian lab worker from pneumonic plague has prompted the isolation of 200 people in Siberia. That's where the research facility is located. President Trump has urged backers to vote as if he were on the ballot next month, and he's campaigning as if he were on the ballot with multiple stops across various states. On Wall Street, the Dow futures 102 points lower. More details, srnnews.com.
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7: The annual Penny Social at the Dansville Presbyterian Church at 3 School Street is happening today, Monday, October 5th. Doors open at 5:30. Numbers will be pulled at 6:30. New and used treasures, gift baskets, baked goods, door prizes, refreshments, and 50-50 will be offered. There are some blood drives happening this week for our listening area. First one's being held today, Monday, October 5th, at the Pavilion Fire Department Recreation Hall, 11302 South Lake Street in Pavilion. The blood drive runs from 11 until 5. We have three being held tomorrow, Tuesday. The first one is at St. Paul Lutheran Church, 97 Maple Avenue in Cohocton. That one runs from noon until 6. 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That drive runs from 10:30 to 3:30. Also Tuesday, at the Houghton Volunteer Fire Department, 9750 New York 19 in Houghton. That drive runs from 11 until 3. Finally this week, on Thursday, at the Hornell VFW Post 2250, located at 245 Canastillo Street in Hornell. 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Tonight's Powerball jackpot will increase to an estimated $467 million, as no players matched all six numbers in Saturday night's drawing.
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6: 105.7 WDNY weather. Monday stays mostly sunny near 60 degrees, with a light breeze from the northwest. Monday night turns partly cloudy with patchy frost and lows around 35. Tuesday starts with patchy frost, then turns sunny near 60. Tuesday night stays mostly clear around 40. Wednesday looks sunny and warmer, reaching around 72. And Wednesday night brings a slight chance of rain showers. Currently, it's foggy and misty and 46 degrees.
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0: Do people even want to work with us? That is the big question.
2: Now, you think?
0: I don't know.
2: Oh, okay.
0: Raven and I and a team here are hiring, which is very exciting because that is not something that happens often.
1: It's pretty rare in radio.
0: Yep, absolutely.
2: Yeah.
0: But we are looking for a fifth member of our team. So obviously it's Raven and I, it's producer Sophia, it's producer Justin, and we're looking for a digital content and social media producer.
2: Yeah, it's an important role. It's somebody that we need here as the show has grown, and we're excited about it.
0: We are excited. I have received many, many, many resumes over the last week.
2: Yeah.
0: And I don't get it.
2: Wait a minute. What's the big problem here?
0: Here's the problem.
2: Okay.
0: So when I wrote the job description, Keith, our boss, immediately cut it down because it was probably about 7.5 pages long.
2: Yeah.
0: And there's a lot of things that
2: You can be a little bit wordy from time to time.
0: Well, there was a lot of things that I'm looking for. I'm looking for a unicorn is essentially what I'm looking for.
2: Yeah, yeah.
0: But it was cut down and there was very specific things. And I think I must have said, you got to be funny. Mm-hmm. Because if you want to work in this kind of crazy, hectic thing that we have going on here, you have to have a good sense of humor. You have to get that our job is to make people laugh and to have like a great day. Like that's what we do here. So you can't be overly serious.
2: Yeah. And you can't be sensitive or anything like that too. I mean, there's four of us in here. So there's conflicting personalities and different days. I mean, every day the action is different, but that's part of the fun.
0: And it's close quarters. Like we have to work together. We're in the same room. There's no cubicle that you retreat to when you've had enough of us. Like,
2: we're going
0: to
2: smell you. If you get this job, we're actually going to smell you. At least one of us is.
0: Why? Well, yeah, absolutely. So I'm getting all these emails. And I'm excited because you should be creative, right?
2: Yeah.
0: So if you're looking for a social media producer, a content creator, would you think that you would on your resume include a social media handle so I could see your work?
2: Absolutely. You'd have to.
0: Out of all the applications I've received so far, two of them had social media handles.
2: That tells you that they're not very proud of the stuff that they've actually done so far.
0: And I went to both those pages.
2: And they just want a job.
0: It gets weirder.
2: Yeah.
0: I went to both those pages.
2: Okay.
0: Both those accounts, because I was like, well, they get an interview.
2: Let me go check them out. Right.
0: Both set to private. Now I'm trying to figure out what's weirder. The fact that if you're applying for a job as a social media producer, that one, you don't include your handles.
2: Yeah.
0: Or two, you include it and then have it set to private so that nobody can actually see the work that you've done.
2: So I would say is that maybe we want to hit delete on every application we've had so far at this point because they don't really understand what it is that we're looking for.
0: I just want somebody that's like wacky. That's it. I just need you to be wacky and creative and know how to film stuff and edit it and post it and like not get mad when I'm yelling.
2: But I mean, but if you're applying for a job, like you said, for social media, like, I mean, that would be a requirement that people would know that they have to show their work, stuff that they've done before, whether they've done it professionally or just privately before. You can't keep it to yourself just because you're looking for a gig. You're like, I'm going to be in radio.
0: Right.
2: That's not what we're doing.
0: We have medical and dental too. That's included. That's a big thing.
2: Great. That's a big plus. So that's what people are after. And I don't blame you for that. I really don't. I mean, a paycheck is important. Benefits are important. But we do need you to know what you're doing.
0: And you have to know the show. That's like, that's the other thing. So actually, if you applied and you're listening, it's a good time to text us. And be like, no, I actually listened to the show. I know what this is all about.
2: Here's my handle. I'm sorry. I can't believe I omitted that.
0: Right. Exactly. Anyway, so stay tuned. We're excited to join our fifth, you know, member to join our show. We don't know when it's going to happen.
2: Or
0: who it will be. But when it does, it'll be exciting.
2: Yeah.
3: WDNY.
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9: With SRN News, I'm Rich Thomason in Washington. They've come home. All-American B-1 bombers, which had been at a British air base, are now back in the U.S., with security concerns prompting the move.
10: The Pentagon says about a dozen bombers stationed at RAF Fairford have returned to the U.S. but remain ready for combat missions. The move follows the arrest of six suspects accused of plotting an attack on the base, with UK officials saying there are strong indications that Iran was involved. The suspects were later released on bail as British authorities continue investigating, while Iran denies involvement. The U.S. has also increased security at other military bases in Britain, including RAF Lakenheath, where American fighter jets are stationed. I'm Mark Mayfield.
9: It is opening day, new term for the U.S. Supreme Court. Among high-profile cases, justices to consider whether laws that ban semi-automatic rifles violate the Second Amendment. The Dow futures are higher. This is SRN News.
11: From the Genesee Now newsroom, I'm Ken Haight.
12: Three people are in critical condition after a tractor pulling a trailer overturned during a hayride in Wellsburg. The trailer was carrying 19 people. Most were children. The crash was reported shortly after 4:30 p.m. Sunday at an intersection in Wellsburg, about a mile north of the Pennsylvania border. The tractor was observed traveling at a high rate of speed as the driver appeared to try to turn at an intersection. The trailer separated as the tractor rolled, dragging the driver several yards before stopping against a tree. 14 people were either treated at the scene or self-transported to an area hospital. Five were transported by ambulance. One was airlifted. Three are in critical condition. The Experimental Aircraft Association Chapter 533 gave out free airplane rides to kids. The young eagles had the opportunity to sit in the cockpit and learn from professional pilots. Pilots took the young eagles up to Watkins Glen and back to Horseheads. There were over 40 young adults ready to take flight. They all claim they want to be pilots in the future. During the event, four professional pilots took the young eagles on their flights. The Rochester International Auto Show will not return in 2027. That was announced by organizers Friday. Organizers thanked the public for years of collaboration dating back to 1908. The statement did not say why it's being discontinued.
11: From the Genesee Now newsroom, I'm Ken Haight.
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13: With the Wall Street Business Report, I'm Bill Alexander. The U.S. economy added just 29,000 jobs last month, and the unemployment rate ticked up to 4.2%. It was slower than expected growth for a labor market that had shown greater than expected strength. The group of seven countries agreed to release 100 million barrels of diesel and crude oil from emergency reserves. The U.S. led a pressure campaign on the European Union to draw down emergency diesel inventories, with the Trump administration warning that failure to act could lead to a U.S. ban on diesel exports. Several states are pushing to suspend or eliminate their gas taxes to help drivers suffering from high prices at the pump. There's also been a push to suspend the 18 cent per gallon federal gas tax. Mattel shares rose 23% following a report that the toy maker had attracted takeover interest from brand licensing company Authentic Brands Group that could value the toy maker at $6 billion or more. For the Wall Street Business Report, I'm Bill Alexander in Washington.
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16: 105.7 WDNY weather. Monday stays mostly sunny near 60 degrees with a light breeze from the northwest. Monday night turns partly cloudy with patchy frost and lows around 35. Tuesday starts with patchy frost, then turns sunny near 60. Tuesday night stays mostly clear around 40. Wednesday looks sunny and warmer, reaching around 72. And Wednesday night brings a slight chance of rain showers. Currently, it's mostly clear and 48 degrees.
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0: getting all these great text messages about people that want to work with us, but I should reiterate, you actually need to know how to do film editing and social media work.
2: Right. Yeah. That's part of the position. It's very important.
0: It's a really important part of the
2: position.
0: I get
2: that you're excited, right? Yes. It sounds fun. We would hang out every day. We're hanging out together every day anyways with you in your car at work or whatever.
0: But Sophia's here. Sophia, you can attest that it's actually a real job that you have to do.
19: Yes, it is a real job.
0: Yes, all right.
2: She's busy all the time.
0: Which is why we need somebody to help her. All right, so here we go. $1,700 is on the line today for Can't Beat Raven. 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
0: Great news. The most played out Halloween costume is anything sexy. Sexy is out. Cool is in.
1: Wait a minute. Sexy's out?
0: Sexy's out.
1: Oh, thank God. Finally.
0: Right.
1: I've lived long enough to see the day.
0: Yes.
1: Oh, I'm so over it.
0: Halloween season is here. You know what that means, Raven?
1: What?
0: It's time for me to use my spooky witch voice. It is back for the year.
1: I was hoping you were going to say something else, but okay.
0: Raven, producer Sophia, producer Justin, we have a major task here. Mm-hmm. Despite the fact that only one quarter of Americans say that they will get dressed up for Halloween, we are not part of the 75% that won't.
1: No, I mean, it's our job to do so. We're going to be doing it.
0: Yep, we are going to be having a group Halloween costume with the four of us this year, which we've never done before, and I'm very excited about it.
2: Me too.
0: Yep. Sophia, when Halloween was approaching, told us that she lives for Halloween.
2: I do.
1: Beautiful.
0: Yep.
1: That's great.
0: So I said, great, figure out what we're wearing. You can be in charge of costumes this year.
1: Because we've been doing it for a long time, and honestly, like, it's a lot.
0: Yeah.
1: Like, some years it's been easy, and other times it's been difficult, to tell you the truth.
0: Woody and Jesse from Toy Story.
1: Mm-hmm.
0: Last year we were Ghostbusters. Yep. That was fun.
1: Yep.
0: What else were we? We've been so many things.
1: I mean, over the year we were Ken and Barbie. We were
0: in the boxes too, which was kind of cool. All right, so Sophia has created a PowerPoint presentation.
2: I have.
0: We're looking at it on the computer screen, on the TV screen here in the studio.
1: Okay.
0: Sophia, go ahead. Give us your options for what we could be.
1: I love the logo. The Wizard of Oz.
2: Yeah. This one, I mean, it's kind of topical. I mean, is Oz still in? I'm not sure.
0: No.
1: So, here's the thing. I was Scarecrow. My wife created costumes for the two of us, and it was phenomenal. I could do it again. Probably the best costume I ever wore, but if everybody else ain't feeling it, forget it.
0: So I would be Dorothy. I don't hate that. But
1: Justin would have to be Tin Man. He's clearly the tallest.
0: Yeah, it's true. And palest.
1: Yeah.
0: Yeah.
1: Whoa. That would mean Sophia was the lion.
2: I'm okay with that.
0: Yeah, I mean, she's got beautiful hair.
1: The All Shrek right. cast.
0: So next we have the Shrek cast and crew. Raven will be Shrek. I would be Fiona. Justin is Lord Farquaad and Sophia is Donkey.
2: Yep.
1: Not feeling it.
3: Lord Farquaad is famously short.
1: Yeah.
0: Which would be funny because you're so tall.
3: Yeah.
1: Yes.
2: I'd be a donkey.
0: Yeah. I don't hate that.
1: Yeah.
0: Although, Sophia, I have a feeling you tried to make it a sexy donkey, which is weird.
1: Is Sophia like, is she the animal in every one of these?
0: I don't know. Let's find out. Next one.
1: Yeah.
0: Oh, Top Gun. I don't want that.
1: Oh, come on.
0: No, I don't want to be Top Gun.
1: Top Gun seems awesome.
0: No, we're skipping to Mario. I was Mario 1 year already.
1: Yes, you were.
0: I was Mario.
1: You had a thick mustache.
2: Oh, you were Mario?
0: Yeah.
1: Really spent the time growing it out, too.
0: It's true. I didn't shave for like 3 days.
1: Yeah.
0: That was a full mustache I had.
1: Yeah, full.
0: Teenage Mutant Ninja Turtles. I don't hate that. I don't hate the Ninja Turtles.
1: I'm not against that as long as I get to be Donatello.
0: As long as Sophia's not sexy Michelangelo.
2: No promises.
0: All right, let's see. It's the next one. Justin has suggested car wash inflatables.
3: Wacky tube, guys.
1: It's not terrible also.
3: That's amazing.
0: How are we going to like have our drinks and take pictures of people with these giant things?
1: You still have hands.
2: We're going to walk into everybody.
1: You still, it's inflatable, but you still have hands. Yeah.
0: Star Wars?
1: Nice.
0: No,
1: always nice.
0: Guys, I think we can do better. First of all, the only idea I had, which I didn't think was terrible, is that we all dressed up like Dolly Parton. Oh,
1: different versions of Dolly Parton.
0: Different,
1: yes,
0: different eras of Dolly.
1: I actually do not hate that idea.
0: You know what? We need help. Can you text us or go to our Facebook or Instagram page at Anna and Raven if you have ideas for a group Halloween costume that hasn't been done or it hasn't been done well that we could get a swing at it?
2: Yeah, please help.
0: Yeah, so find us on social media. Search Anna and Raven. Help us out.
1: I'm Raven.
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5: At SRN News, I'm Rich Thomason in Washington. All-American B-1 bombers that had been stationed at an air base in Great Britain are now back in the U.S. Security concerns prompted the move, the arrest of six men in a suspected terrorism plot. President Trump is creating a new super intelligence force to be known as the SIF for short. It's opening day for the Supreme Court. Its current term, among the high-profile cases, justices will consider whether laws that ban semi-automatic rifles violate the Second Amendment. Republican Senator John Kennedy is not ruling out a possible White House run somewhere down the road. A Louisiana Republican was a guest on NBC's Meet the Press. President Trump visiting Nebraska today, the midterm elections, just 1 month away. On Wall Street, the Dow futures are up 19 points, NASDAQ futures down 50, and the S&P futures are off a fraction. More details, srnnews.com.
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9: The annual Penny Social at the Danzel Presbyterian Church at 3 School Street is happening today, Monday, October 5th. Doors open at 5:30. Numbers will be pulled at 6:30. New and used treasures, gift baskets, baked goods, door prizes, refreshments, and 50-50 will be offered. There are some blood drives happening this week for our listening area. First one's being held today, Monday, October 5th, at the Pavilion Fire Department Recreation Hall, 11302 South Lake Street in Pavilion. The blood drive runs from 11 until 5. We have three being held tomorrow, Tuesday. The first one is at St. Paul Lutheran Church, 97 Maple Avenue in Cohocton. That one runs from noon until 6. 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That drive runs from 10:30 to 3:30. Also Tuesday at the Houghton Volunteer Fire Department, 9750 New York 19 in Houghton. That drive runs from 11 until 3. Finally this week on Thursday at the Hornell VFW Post 2250, located at 245 Canastillo Street in Hornell. That drive runs from 1:30 until 5:30. 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Tonight's Powerball jackpot will increase to an estimated $467 million, as no players matched all six numbers in Saturday night's drawing.
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11: 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We'll be at the reconfigured Corral. It'll be boys soccer on Wednesday as Cashequa visits the Mustangs. Then on Thursday, Livonia drops in to take on Dansville. 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
12: 105.7 WDNY weather. Monday stays mostly sunny near 60 degrees with a light breeze from the northwest. Monday night turns partly cloudy with patchy frost and lows around 35. Tuesday starts with patchy frost, then turns sunny near 60. Tuesday night stays mostly clear around 40. Wednesday looks sunny and warmer, reaching around 72, and Wednesday night brings a slight chance of rain showers. Currently, it's mostly cloudy and 54 degrees.
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0: Picking out your Halloween costume is the most fun. It's so sad that so many people, adults, don't dress up anymore.
1: It's a lot of pressure, though. There really is.
0: For the first time, we're doing a whole show. We're doing a whole show, like, group costume. So Sophia had some ideas, but now we need your ideas, because hers were classic. They were. Mm. Somebody texted and said, be the Incredibles. So I said, Raven and I were the Incredibles one year.
1: Yeah, we did that.
0: And I sent a picture, and he said, well, do it now with the four of you. Is there anything sadder? than being the same Halloween costume, repeating it,
1: yeah.
0: just dragging it out and doing the same thing.
1: Yeah, I don't love that idea.
0: I was Marilyn Monroe for 7 years. All through my college years. And then onward, I was Marilyn Monroe.
1: I mean, you had it ready to go. Let's just say you were busy in the run-up every other time and you didn't have time to think about something.
0: I don't know. If you have an idea for our Halloween costume, we are accepting them because it's time.
13: And I get to use my spooky witch voice.
1: Oh, no.
0: Yep. Yeah.

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7: 105.7 WDNY weather. Monday stays mostly sunny near 60 degrees with a light breeze from the northwest. Monday night turns partly cloudy with patchy frost and lows around 35. Tuesday starts with patchy frost, then turns sunny near 60. Tuesday night stays mostly clear around 40. Wednesday looks sunny and warmer, reaching around 72, and Wednesday night brings a slight chance of rain showers. Currently, it's cloudy and 55 degrees.
8: 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Knowing you have to go through customer service, you need a bill fixed, or they overcharged you, or you want to return something, and they're like, nope, nope, yeah, I'm not giving it to you.
9: I think it's an actual skill set if you're able to muscle through the repeated rejections, because some people just don't take no for an answer and others immediately fold up.
8: Well, that's the problem I'm having. They said I can't return the world's ugliest dress, and I wonder, do I keep fighting them or do I give up? It's coming up.

0: perfect mix of music to keep you feeling good working from the office, working from home, or working from the road. I'm Liz Stark with Uncle Cracker and Dobie Gray on the way to help us drift away.
1: With SRN News, I'm Rich Thomason in Washington. Security concerns stemming from a suspected terror plot prompted the U.S. to withdraw all its B-1 bombers from an air base in the U.K.
2: Tracking websites showed B-1 bombers flying out of RAF Fairford on Sunday. Whitehall sources said the decision was communicated from the American to the British military and did not dispute it was in response to last weekend's incident when UK police were alerted to three suspicious vehicles near the base, leading to the arrests of six men. The US used RAF Fairford to fly B-1 and B-52 bombing raids on Iran, which the British government said at the time were defensive. The Iranian military in July named the base when it issued a warning against the UK, but Tehran has denied involvement in last weekend's incident.
1: The BBC's Tom Bateman. On Wall Street, the Dow down 278 points. This is SRN News.
3: 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Also, the benefit of rewatching or rereading things over and over again. 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
5: 105.7 WDNY weather. Monday stays mostly sunny near 60 degrees, with a light breeze from the northwest. Monday night turns partly cloudy with patchy frost and lows around 35. Tuesday starts with patchy frost, then turns sunny near 60. Tuesday night stays mostly clear around 40. Wednesday looks sunny and warmer, reaching around 72. And Wednesday night brings a slight chance of rain showers. Currently, it's mostly clear and 57 degrees.

0: One great hit after another to keep you company while you work. Liz Stark, hope you enjoyed your weekend. If you missed it, Taylor Swift dropped by Saturday Night Live over the weekend. You've got to check out that opening monologue. It was a whole bunch of fun. Taylor Swift coming up.
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4: 105.7 WDNY weather. Today stays mostly sunny near 60 degrees with a light breeze from the northwest. Tonight turns partly cloudy, then patchy frost develops as temperatures dip around 35 degrees. Tuesday starts with patchy frost, then turns sunny and near 60 again. Tuesday night stays mostly clear around 40 degrees. Wednesday looks sunny and warmer, near 72, with only a slight chance of rain showers Wednesday night. Currently, it's mostly clear and 61 degrees.

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2: With SRN News, I'm Bob Agnew in Washington. It will be a busy week on the campaign trail starting today for President Trump. He'll be making stops at a variety of places as he tries to bolster the prospect of Republicans heading into the midterm elections. One of the more colorful members of the U.S. Senate says he's considering a bid for the White House in 2028. Republican John Kennedy told NBC's Meet the Press he's thinking about it, but that his plans right now are to run for re-election to the U.S. Senate. Also at SRNnews.com, a new CDC-led study shows most people with the flu stop isolating when they are still contagious. The study says most people end their isolation 4 days after symptoms begin when they are still at their most viral. It found that only 5% of people isolate from the community for the full recommended isolation period, and less than 1% isolate from other household members. This is SRN News.
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6: The Experimental Aircraft Association Chapter 533 gave out free airplane rides to kids. The young Eagles had the opportunity to sit in the cockpit and learn from professional pilots. Pilots took the young Eagles up to Watkins Glen and back to Horseheads. There were over 40 young adults ready to take flight. They all claimed they want to be pilots in the future. During the event, 4 professional pilots took the young Eagles on their flights. 3 people are in critical condition after a tractor pulling a trailer overturned during a hayride in Wellsburg. The trailer was carrying 19 people. Most were children. The crash was reported shortly after 4:30 p.m. Sunday at an intersection in Wellsburg, about a mile north of the Pennsylvania border. The tractor was observed traveling at a high rate of speed as the driver appeared to try to turn at an intersection. The trailer separated as the tractor rolled, dragging the driver several yards before stopping against a tree. 14 people were either treated at the scene or self-transported to an area hospital. 5 were transported by ambulance. 1 was airlifted. 3 are in critical condition. The annual Penny Social at the Dansville Presbyterian Church at 3 School Street is happening today, Monday, October 5th. Doors open at 5:30. Numbers will be pulled at 6:30. New and used treasures, gift baskets, baked goods, door prizes, refreshments, and 50-50 will be offered.
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9: We are now in the month of October, and that means harvest season is underway in much of our region.
12: Farmers, whether in the middle of harvest or just beginning, Dan Needed of the National Education Center for Agricultural Safety says make safety checks of machinery and have personal protection and safety equipment available prior to the start of harvest for each season for each day.
13: We always want to take a look at fire extinguishers that are in the shed and in the combine. Are they charged? Are they ready to go? The first aid kits. Do you have a farm first aid kit that's stocked and ready to go?
12: Needed adds, if a grower's area uses 911 signs for emergency notification,
13: have a notebook in every vehicle that might go from farmstead to farmstead, because farmers are now renting more property than ever before. So if you have an emergency, that you can get that 911 sign and be able to give them that 911 number right away, which is going to tell the dispatcher what fire department, what ambulance, what law enforcement agency to be able to respond.
12: I'm Rod Bain reporting for the U.S. Department of Agriculture in Washington, D.C.
9: Our pearl of wisdom today reminds us to don't be sad about the things you want and don't get. Think about how many things you don't want and don't get. That's your pearl of wisdom. You're on the farm and I'm Ish.
14: With the Wall Street Business Report, I'm Rich Thomason. Gas prices are topping $4 a gallon. That's sending more Americans toward hybrid cars, which in turn is benefiting Asian automakers. Hyundai's hybrid sales jumped 39% in the third quarter. Kia's surged 152%. Toyota and Honda also reported strong gains. The shift comes as electric vehicle sales decline, and Detroit automakers offer far fewer hybrid options than their Asian counterparts. Hyundai and Kia nearly overtook Ford in U.S. sales last quarter, as Asian automakers captured more than half of the new car market. Experts say a lack of fuel-efficient models could cost Detroit automakers' customers if high gas prices continue. AAA puts the price of a gallon of regular unleaded at $4.36, about the same as yesterday. It's 11 cents lower than 1 week ago. For the Wall Street Business Report, I'm Rich Thomason.
8: Here's what's happening in the five-county area. Dansville Presbyterian Church will hold their annual Penny Social at 3 School Street on Monday, October 5th. 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The Groveland Federated Parish will hold a roast beef on Kimmel Wake dinner, taking place at their fellowship hall at 6616 Groveland Hill Road, Saturday, October 10th from 4 until 6 p.m. The public is welcome. Dansville Moose Club at 6 Main Street will be holding a karaoke night October 10th from 7:30 to 10:30 with Kelly Carson and the KC Sunshine Entertainment Group. All are welcome. And the United Methodist Church of Livonia will be holding a takeout spaghetti dinner Wednesday, October 14th at 21 Summer Street in Livonia. All are welcome to attend.
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4: 105.7 WDNY weather. Today stays mostly sunny near 60 degrees with a light breeze from the northwest. Tonight turns partly cloudy, then patchy frost develops as temperatures dip around 35 degrees. Tuesday starts with patchy frost, then turns sunny and near 60 again. Tuesday night stays mostly clear around 40 degrees. Wednesday looks sunny and warmer, near 72, with only a slight chance of rain showers Wednesday night. Currently, it's mostly cloudy and 61 degrees.

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3: We now know our DNA is only responsible for about 1/3 of how well we are aging. The other 2/3 is all down to lifestyle. So here are a few ways to slow down the biological aging process. This comes from cardiologists at Columbia University. First, eat less sugar and more vegetables, because what we eat can make a difference of 13 years in biological aging. And then focus on your blood pressure. High blood pressure can age you 12 years or more. It can even cause wrinkles and other visual signs of aging. The next way to slow aging is to get a good night's sleep every night, because too little sleep accelerates the aging process. And one last way to stave off the effects of aging is to have great relationships. Having a strong support system will reduce stress and reduce your biological age by another 5 years. I'm John Tesh with today's Intelligence for Your Life Minute.
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0: One great hit after another. Liz Stark, glad to share a little bit of your Monday workday with you. On the way, the Cranberries, Miley Cyrus, and Huey Lewis, and the news.
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2: 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I'm Frank Williams reporting for WDNY and WDXT Sports. Lots happening over the weekend. Lots of folks reporting in. Girls volleyball, Keshequa Blanks, Arkport, Canasarega, 3-0. Coach Chris Morrill for the Wildcats reports Marley Little had 5 kills. Raylan Goldenshill had 8 assists. Dansville girls swimming team traveled to Rush Henrietta on Friday.

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1: 105.7 WDNY weather. Today stays mostly sunny near 60 degrees with a light breeze from the northwest. Tonight turns partly cloudy, then patchy frost develops as temperatures dip around 35 degrees. Tuesday starts with patchy frost, then turns sunny and near 60 again. Tuesday night stays mostly clear around 40 degrees. Wednesday looks sunny and warmer, near 72, with only a slight chance of rain showers Wednesday night. Currently, it's mostly cloudy and 59 degrees.

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1: 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We'll be at the reconfigured Corral. It'll be boys soccer on Wednesday as Cashequa visits the Mustangs. Then on Thursday, Livonia drops in to take on Dansville. 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
2: 105.7 WDNY weather. Today stays mostly sunny near 60 degrees with a light breeze from the northwest. Tonight turns partly cloudy, then patchy frost develops as temperatures dip around 35 degrees. Tuesday starts with patchy frost, then turns sunny and near 60 again. Tuesday night stays mostly clear around 40 degrees. Wednesday looks sunny and warmer, near 72, with only a slight chance of rain showers Wednesday night. Currently, it's partly cloudy and 61 degrees.

one great hit after another while you work. Liz Stark, so glad to be with you. And just a few weeks away from a tribute to Dolly. CMA presents I Will Always Love You, a celebration of Dolly Parton. It will air on October 21st, a two-hour live television tribute to Dolly with a star-studded lineup. Cannot wait for that. More great hits from today and yesterday coming up. Kelly Clarkson on the way.

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0: Taylor Swift, part of a better mix of today and yesterday. And if you missed her surprise visit to SNL over the weekend, you can still catch it. It's streaming on Peacock. Coming up, Black Eyed Peas, Tom Petty, and Eddie Money.
1: With SRN News, I'm Bob Agnew in Washington. While President Trump is heading to Nebraska for a campaign rally tonight, Vice President J.D. Vance is on his way to Alaska to campaign as well. Here's correspondent Laura Winters.
2: The Vice President heading to a Republican rally in Fairbanks, Alaska in this final stretch ahead of the midterms. He tells reporters,
3: I think it's just a reality of the politics of the state. They obviously have the kind of weird ranked choice voting system that I don't fully understand, but you know, I think that whether this was going to be a blue wave or a red wave year, you're going to have a competitive Senate race in Alaska. That's been true historically, and I suspect it's going to be true this year, too.
2: Laura Winters reporting.
1: Already a familiar face to viewers around the world, now former White House Press Secretary Karoline Leavitt has a new job. She's joining Fox News as a contributor. Leavitt, who's 29 years old, stepped down back in August. She's expected to start her new cable TV job on November 1st. This is SRN News.
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9: 105.7 WDNY weather. Today stays mostly sunny near 60 degrees with a light breeze from the northwest. Tonight turns partly cloudy, then patchy frost develops as temperatures dip around 35 degrees. Tuesday starts with patchy frost, then turns sunny and near 60 again. Tuesday night stays mostly clear around 40 degrees. Wednesday looks sunny and warmer, near 72, with only a slight chance of rain showers Wednesday night. Currently, it's clear and 61 degrees.

0: One great hit after another to keep you company while you work. Liz Stark, so glad to be with you. And Mondays can be full of so many tasks and to-dos. You don't want to cook dinner tonight. How about breakfast for dinner tonight? Make some waffles, maybe some bacon, pancakes with a whole bunch of syrup. There you go. Easy, and it'll feel good. Coming up, Katy Perry.
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3: Here's what's happening in the five-county area. 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The Groveland Federated Parish will hold a roast beef on Kimmel Wake dinner taking place at their fellowship hall at 6616 Groveland Hill Road, Saturday, October 10th from 4 until 6 p.m. The public is welcome. The Enzo Moose Club at 6 Main Street will be holding a karaoke night October 10th from 7:30 to 10:30 with Kelly Carson and the KC Sunshine Entertainment Group. All are welcome. And the United Methodist Church of Livonia will be holding a takeout spaghetti dinner Wednesday, October 14th at 21 Summer Street in Livonia. All are welcome to attend.
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2: 105.7 WDNY weather. Today stays mostly sunny near 60 degrees with a light breeze from the northwest. Tonight turns partly cloudy, then patchy frost develops as temperatures dip around 35 degrees. Tuesday starts with patchy frost, then turns sunny and near 60 again. Tuesday night stays mostly clear around 40 degrees. Wednesday looks sunny and warmer, near 72, with only a slight chance of rain showers Wednesday night. Currently, it's clear and 63 degrees.
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trunks. Look at that mama, she got it sticking in the cameraman. And we could have some. And he's up there. What's that? Hawaiian noises. He's got

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1: Hi, I'm Cindy. I'm in Tennessee and calling on the comments made by Colin in Oregon.
0: Oh, yeah, this was late last week. Colin, he was a maintenance guy on a college campus, and he was sharing with us that he seems concerned at how little younger students seem to know about things like laundry. Like, right. How do you even load your washing machine? How do you get it to work? Why is it not filling up?
1: There's like 2 decades of people not learning responsibility. My stepson is 47 years old, and he has no responsibility, so parents are doing way too much. That needs to stop. That's what's wrong with our country.
0: Well, don't tell my parents that. I love when my mom comes over and, like, you know, all of a sudden the kitchen's cleaner when she leaves. It's amazing. I mean, I'll take it. I do know how to clean the kitchen, though. I just choose to do it less.
1: Thank you. Bye.
0: Can we get Cindy on the phone? Can you call her back? She sounds like she's a firecracker.
2: Yeah, I saved her number.
0: Okay, very good. And then another message here.
3: My name is Eric, and this is my daughter, Carly, and we're calling from Oregon. We love your show. We listen to it, and we think you're awesome.
0: Oh, thanks, guys.
4: That's very cool.
0: Good to hear.
3: Luna's Animal Tales is a cool little segment. Keep it going.
0: Oh, by the way, that's coming up in a few moments. So that's a nice coincidence there. Big stories and animal headlines today from what I hear, right?
2: Yeah, some good ones.
0: Okay. Thank you for that.
5: Yeah. I have a sister and twins. She's too shy to talk right now, but bye.
0: Oh, okay. Well, okay, you're the brave one.
4: Yeah.
0: And look, just like they did, you can call anytime, 877-RADIO-TJ. That is our phone number. It's your passport to get on the radio. If we're not in the studio for some reason, well, because, you know, you have to go home at some point, right? Yeah. You got to live your life and use the bathroom, all these things. You'll catch your voicemail like they did. And we just hope to get you on soon. Our show is so much better when you're on it. Yes, Heather.
6: Do people use the term VM like they do DMs, like voicemails, VMs?
0: I don't know.
6: I feel like people should.
4: I use that in text.
6: I'm going to start that.
4: No.
6: Leave us some VMs.
4: Good for you.
0: Something else.
4: Way to start that.
0: Guys, something else coming up on the show. I'm glad we're taking care of the important things. So someone has to do
6: it. Just start it out there.
0: But so I was at a little party, a dinner party on Saturday night. And any guesses about what came up when it was my turn to talk? Because, you know, everyone sort of says something.
4: AI.
0: No.
4: Sardines.
0: No.
4: Watermelon.
0: No.
4: Coffee.
0: No.
4: What else your wife? Are you obsessed with? Your wife.
0: Coyote versus Acme. It became talk of the table. And people thought, you know, this is what happens. When I bring up this movie, they think I'm joking. They think I'm making a joke like, oh, it couldn't be that good. And then when I said it should win an Oscar, that's where the debate started. My wife Jess said, I don't know about that. And I said, oh, really? Because I do. It should definitely win an Oscar. And if it doesn't, that means the Oscars are corrupt. And everyone was shocked at how serious I was. And I have an interview.
4: Of all the things to fight for.
0: There was a girl who, she's 25 years old. She's a friend of ours. She had no clue what I was talking about, so I took her into a side room and did an interview. That's going to come up on the show today, yes.
2: I was spreading the good word about Coyote versus Acme this weekend, too. My sister-in-law's parents are big movie buffs, but they hadn't gone to see it yet, and I think I convinced them they're going to see it ASAP.
0: Good work, friend.
2: You're welcome.
0: This is the TJ Show. 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
1: With SRN News, I'm Bob Agnew in Washington. One of the more colorful members of the U.S. Senate says he's considering a run for the White House in 2028. But Republican John Kennedy also told NBC's Meet the Press right now he's focused on his current job.
2: My plans right now are to run for re-election. But as I've said before, if I don't think I can be effective in the Senate anymore, I would consider it.
1: Several reports now say that Fly Dubai co-pilot accused of trying to carry out a terrorist attack planned to crash at Tel Aviv's main airport.
3: The co-pilot reportedly told investigators that after he subdued the pilot, he intended to obtain landing clearances, then hit Ben Gurion Airport. Reports also indicate the accused man acted alone.
1: On Wall Street, the Dow Jones Industrial Average up by about 82 points, and NASDAQ up 281 just a few minutes from the closing bell. This is SRN News.
4: $1,700 is a jackpot for the next Can't Beat Raven. 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
2: 105.7 WDNY weather. Tonight stays mostly clear, dipping around 35 degrees with a light breeze from the northwest. Tuesday brings patchy frost early, then sunny skies and an upper 50s high with light northwesterly winds. Tuesday night stays mostly clear around 40. Wednesday turns sunny and milder near 71, followed by Wednesday night's partly cloudy sky and a slight chance of precipitation. Loch Ness is sunny in the upper 60s. Currently, with clear and windy, it's 61 degrees.
3: 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Usually she's not upsetting anyone, but see what you think. 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

0: 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We've got Cindy in Crossville, Tennessee. Hey, Cindy.
1: I'm here. Oh, can you not hear me?
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2: With SRN News, I'm Bob Agnew in Washington. The Coast Guard has suspended its search for six people who were on board a medical plane that vanished off the coast of New England over the weekend. The Boston-bound plane disappeared Saturday morning while flying from Bermuda. Crews later found some debris, but no sign of the six people who were on board. Krista Pike's attorney says Tennessee's governor should commute Pike's death sentence to a life sentence after the failed execution last week. Stephen Farrell made the call on CNN's State of the Union, saying that she's endured what he called a torturous attempt at ending her life last week. President Trump on the campaign trail today in Nebraska, slated to speak to supporters at a rally in Grand Island, appearing alongside Republican Senator Pete Ricketts, who's campaigning for re-election. It was a winning session on Wall Street at the closing bell. The Dow was up by 91 points, and NASDAQ up by 286. More on these stories at srnnews.com.
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6: Three people are in critical condition after a tractor pulling a trailer overturned during a hayride in Wellsburg. The trailer was carrying 19 people. Most were children. The crash was reported shortly after 4:30 p.m. Sunday at an intersection in Wellsburg, about a mile north of the Pennsylvania border. The tractor was observed traveling at a high rate of speed as the driver appeared to try to turn at an intersection. The trailer separated as the tractor rolled, dragging the driver several yards before stopping against a tree. 14 people were either treated at the scene or self-transported to an area hospital. Five were transported by ambulance. One was airlifted. Three are in critical condition. The Rochester International Auto Show will not return in 2027. That was announced by organizers Friday. Organizers thanked the public for years of collaboration dating back to 1908. The statement did not say why it's being discontinued. Rochester police have a new four-legged member joining its ranks. Benson, a boxer, will become the department's first wellness dog. Benson will be part of the department's wellness unit. His role will include providing comfort to officers and staff following difficult or traumatic events, helping them decompress and boost morale. The annual Penny Social at the Danville Presbyterian Church at 3 School Street is happening today, Monday, October 5th. Doors open at 5:30. Numbers will be pulled at 6:30. New and used treasures, gift baskets, baked goods, door prizes, refreshments, and 50-50 will be offered.
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2: With the Wall Street Business Report, I'm Bob Agnew. Gas prices are topping $4 a gallon. That's sending more Americans toward hybrid cars.
9: Hyundai's hybrid sales jumped 39% in the third quarter, while Kia's surged 152%, with Toyota and Honda also reporting strong gains. The shift comes as electric vehicle sales decline, and Detroit automakers offer far fewer hybrid options than their Asian competitors. Hyundai and Kia nearly overtook Ford in U.S. sales last quarter, as Asian automakers captured more than half of the new car market.
2: That's Jennifer Kuiper reporting. More than 122,000 cases of Gatorade have been recalled over undeclared food dyes, according to the FDA. The recalled Gatorade Lemon Lime, Gatorade Lemon Lime Zero Orange, and Gatorade Orange Zero distributed in 37 states. A booming session on Wall Street today at the closing bell. The Dow was up 91 points and NASDAQ gained 286. For the Wall Street Business Report, I'm Bob.
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12: Here's what's happening in the five-county area. 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The Groveland Federated Parish will hold a roast beef on Kimmelwick dinner, taking place at their fellowship hall at 6616 Groveland Hill Road, Saturday, October 10th from 4 until 6 p.m. The public is welcome. The Enzo Moose Club at 6 Main Street will be holding a karaoke night October 10th from 7:30 to 10:30 with Kelly Carson and the KC Sunshine Entertainment Group. All are welcome. And the United Methodist Church of Livonia will be holding a takeout spaghetti dinner Wednesday, October 14th at 21 Summer Street in Livonia. All are welcome to attend.
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12: 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We'll be at the reconfigured Corral. It'll be boys soccer on Wednesday as Cashequa visits the Mustangs. Then on Thursday, Livonia drops in to take on Dansville. 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
14: 105.7 WDNY weather. Tonight stays mostly clear, dipping around 35 degrees with a light breeze from the northwest. Tuesday brings patchy frost early, then sunny skies and an upper 50s high with light northwesterly winds. Tuesday night stays mostly clear around 40. Wednesday turns sunny and milder near 71, followed by Wednesday night's partly cloudy sky and a slight chance of precipitation. Loch Neis is sunny in the upper 60s. Currently, it's clear and 61 degrees.
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0: 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This is the TJ Show. Remember last week, we took a phone call from a kid. He was 16 years old, Alex, and he was playing for a Tennessee bowling team.
1: Yep, high school.
0: He bowled a 300, his second 300.
2: Yes.
0: That's an incredible feat. Hey, Alicia in Knoxville, Tennessee, you wanted to say something about that call?
3: It was actually our team he was playing, and I know Alex very well, and I know his mom and his whole family.
0: Awesome.
3: And when I tell you this whole bowling alley, including the Carter Hornets, who are big rivals with Gibbs, stopped just to watch and cheer this kid on, it was amazing.
0: That's so cool.
2: That is awesome.
0: I know. You know, when we were talking to Alex, I think I saw Kenny tearing up a little bit.
2: Mm-hmm.
0: Did you notice that?
2: He got emotional, yeah.
0: Yeah, it was like you were a little steamy in your eyeballs. Because, you know, Kenny's a bowler, and he's in a bowling league almost every Tuesday night.
3: But these kids in Knoxville, unless you're a football player, unless you're a basketball player, they don't get noticed as a sport.
0: Well, there you go. Okay.
3: Do you know that these kids pick up 15-pound balls and throw them down those lanes that are not recognized as a sport activity?
0: Oh, no. I've heard this debate. Alicia, for many years, there's been a debate about bowling, whether it's a sport or not. So, yeah, listen, I know your local news wasn't covering that story. I don't mean to say that we're
3: not covering any of it.
0: What's that?
3: They're not covering any of it unless you're football or basketball.
0: Right.
3: You don't get covered.
0: This means a lot to me because I did attend three practices for the bowling team when I was in high school. It's something not a lot of people know about me. So I understand how hard this was. I cracked 200 twice. Okay. So this is awesome, and we're happy to feature it. And you'd think your local news would cover this, but that's what we're here for.
3: Oh, I was so proud to get to hear it. I so wanted to thank you guys for that because this kid deserves it. All of these kids deserve it, no matter what sport they're in. It takes practice upon practice, and a lot of them not covering it in the local news falls on our education board. They don't emphasize it as a sport as much as they should. They don't even show up to the games. I mean, you might get an administrative come once, and that's because they know that a newspaper's coming or that one of their kids has done something big.
0: You know what? It's ironic that we are becoming the voice of your local sports because I'll tell you, I try to convince my kids not to get involved with sports. So I'm. It's an unlikely situation here, but I am proud to say we are still celebrating Alex, even all this time later. And we appreciate you for calling the show. You sound awesome, Alicia.
3: I don't want to sound awesome. That's that kid's place to be awesome.
0: That's right. Ready? Alex.
3: You have a blessed day.
0: Alex. All right, you have a good one, Alicia.
1: Thanks,
0: Alicia. Tell your friends about our show, okay?
3: Hey, you will definitely be on our radio from now on since we found you guys.
0: Love it. We're so grateful for that.
3: Thank you, guys.
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5: 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The other two-thirds is all down to lifestyle. So here are a few ways to slow down the biological aging process. This comes from cardiologists at Columbia University. First, eat less sugar and more vegetables, because what we eat can make a difference of 13 years in biological aging. And then, focus on your blood pressure. High blood pressure can age you 12 years or more. It can even cause wrinkles and other visual signs of aging. The next way to slow aging is to get a good night's sleep every night, because too little sleep accelerates the aging process. And one last way to stave off the effects of aging is to have great relationships. Having a strong support system will reduce stress and reduce your biological age by another 5 years. I'm John Tesh with today's Intelligence for Your Life Minute.
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2: 105.7 WDNY weather. Tonight stays mostly clear, dipping around 35 degrees with a light breeze from the northwest. Tuesday brings patchy frost early, then sunny skies and an upper 50s high with light northwesterly winds. Tuesday night stays mostly clear around 40. Wednesday turns sunny and milder near 71, followed by Wednesday night's partly cloudy sky and a slight chance of precipitation. Loch Neis is sunny in the upper 60s. Currently, it's clear and 61 degrees.
3: 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Where is he running this bar, and how's he doing it? 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
2: 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He called us at 877 Radio TJ, retired from the Air Force. We'll get to that a few moments away. It's coming up on the TJ Show.

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1: With SRN News, I'm Ken Lorman in Washington. President Trump is pointing to Arizona as he renews concerns about mail-in ballots. More than 3,100 Maricopa County ballots went out early because of a vending error. County officials claim the ballots are safe and valid. The president made his comments as he heads to Nebraska for a rally tonight. Meantime, VP J.D. Vance heading to Alaska to campaign.
2: The vice president heading to a Republican rally in Fairbanks, Alaska in this final stretch ahead of the midterms. He tells reporters,
3: I think it's just a reality of the politics of the state. They obviously have the kind of weird ranked choice voting system that I don't fully understand. But, you know, I think that whether this was going to be a blue wave or a red wave year, you're going to have a competitive Senate race in Alaska.
1: That was Laura Winters reporting, and this is SRN News.
4: 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This update brought to you by the U.S. Postal Service. New York State Police say a traffic stop on the thruway in Albany led to the seizure of more than 500 grams of oxycodone. Troopers arrested 31-year-old Tashim Hagre and 26-year-old Ptolemy Sutherland Jr. Hagre faces drug and impaired driving charges, while Sutherland was also arrested in connection with the investigation. President Trump is set to visit Syracuse October 9th. To campaign with Republican gubernatorial candidate Bruce Blakeman. Blakeman is challenging Governor Kathy Hochul in next month's election. It'll be Trump's first visit to Syracuse while in office, though details of the event have not been released. The average 30-year fixed mortgage rate has jumped to 7.28%, the highest level in nearly 3 years. Freddie Mac says that's up from 7.03% last week and marks the sixth consecutive weekly increase. The 15-year fixed rate also climbed, rising to 6.6% from 6.42%. I'm Trey Westerberg with your News Flash.
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13: 105.7 WDNY weather. Tonight stays mostly clear, dipping around 35 degrees with a light breeze from the northwest. Tuesday brings patchy frost early, then sunny skies and an upper 50s high with light northwesterly winds. Tuesday night stays mostly clear around 40. Wednesday turns sunny and milder near 71, followed by Wednesday night's partly cloudy sky and a slight chance of precipitation. Loch Ness is sunny in the upper 60s. Currently, it's clear and 57 degrees.
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0: Are we getting enough sleep? It's time for us to answer a few questions. Number one, do you need an alarm to wake up every morning? On your days off, do you sleep an hour or more longer than you do on a normal work day? Do you ever nod off or feel like your eyes are heavy at inappropriate times, like at the movies, the bus or train, at church? Do you fall asleep on the couch watching TV at night? If you answered yes to three of those questions, you're not getting enough sleep, according to neurologist Dr. Nancy Collip from the Emory University Sleep Center. Now, she says, if this is you, do this. Head to bed 5 minutes earlier each night than the night before. In a week's time, you'll be getting 30 minutes more sleep at night, and that should do the trick. If not, you may need to see a sleep specialist to rule out things like sleep apnea or talk to a psychologist about anxiety issues that may be keeping you awake.
9: Intelligence for your life.
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1: With SRN News, I'm Ken Lorman in Washington. With a month to go until the midterms, President Trump hitting the campaign trail with multiple stops.
2: This week, the president will be campaigning for Republican candidates across the country. President Trump scheduled to visit the Nebraska State Fairgrounds in Grand Island, Nebraska today for a rally for Senator Pete Ricketts. On Wednesday, the president is scheduled to return to Texas to campaign again for Ken Paxton for Senate, this stop in San Antonio. The president also scheduled to return to Alabama for the SEC game Saturday night in Tuscaloosa against the Georgia Bulldogs. Laura Winters reporting.
1: President Trump says the U.S. is prepared to aid Russia after a lab worker died of possible exposure to plague. On Wall Street, good day across the board. NASDAQ with a new record. This is SRN News.
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1: 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We'll be at the reconfigured Corral. It'll be boys soccer on Wednesday as Keshequa visits the Mustangs. Then on Thursday, Livonia drops in to take on Dansville. 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
2: 105.7 WDNY weather. Tonight stays mostly clear, dipping around 35 degrees with a light breeze from the northwest. Tuesday brings patchy frost early, then sunny skies and an upper 50s high with light northwesterly winds. Tuesday night stays mostly clear around 40. Wednesday turns sunny and milder near 71, followed by Wednesday night's partly cloudy sky and a slight chance of precipitation. Loch Ness is sunny in the upper 60s. Currently, it's clear and 54 degrees.
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3: There's a...

0: Boy, this is good news for me. The old adage is true. Now, with age comes wisdom. In fact, research in the journal Psychological Science is showing that adults in their 70s are much better at owning up to their mistakes and fixing them than people in their 20s and 30s. The researchers hooked up participants in both age groups to MRI machines. I love when they do this. They tested them on a series of facts and then went over any incorrect answers. And then study participants repeated the quiz. The result, the seniors ended up performing 57% better than the younger adults. And the electrical activity in their brains showed that older people paid more attention to their mistakes. They were better at mentally revising their wrong answers and storing the right ones. The researchers believe it's because experience and maturity makes older adults more patient and more interested in getting the facts right. Yay, us old people.
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0: If you're looking for a good restaurant, here are some great tips from the Washington Post food critic Tom Sitsema. If you're looking at online reviews, he says, don't trust anything older than a year. This critic says restaurants are like live theater. The cast and the scripts, they're constantly changing. As for Yelp, he says you're often getting information from anonymous sources with no credentials. So what can you trust? He says, use the transportation test, and I've never seen this. I love it. Are there lots of in-state license plates in the parking lot? That means locals like it. Then step inside the restaurant, especially if the parking lot has a mixture of high-end cars and jalopies. That means everybody likes it. Think of a seafood shack. You'll see people there in three-piece suits and others in bathing suits. However, if the parking lot has buses, that means it could be a tourist trap and you'll probably be overcharged for a mediocre